to see you strut up and down the floor when you're talking to me. That baby talk.

on the seventh day, on the seventh month, the seventh doctor said he was born for good luck, and that you see.

of the jiving around. I remember you well in the Chelsea Hotel. You were famous, your heart was a legend. You told me again you preferred handsome men, but for me you would make an exception.

You fixed yourself. You said, well, never mind. We are ugly, but we have the music. And then you got away, didn't you, baby? You just turned your back on the crowd.